0: Don Diablo, Kua.
1: Gucci man, the time, catch me ballin' out in London. Tom Brady with the paper, I go Super Bowl Sunday. You sign Bold, crazy, running to the hundreds. I keep my neck and my wrist at least 100. Hooking the hood with the money and they loving it. She got comfortable, she called me by my government. Pull up in the rose with the white seats. And pull up.

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Now some of you might still be in that place if you're trying to get out.

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One moment, did you capture it, or just let it slip?

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1: Oh, it's beautiful. But wait a minute, isn't this...
0: Yeah, yes it is.
1: But I thought the old lady dropped it into the ocean in the air.
0: Well,